0: last night is left unexplained. Guess it was the crows. In the gutter lies the last piece of his clothes. All the bricks are smiling and daydreams lie shattered. 52 nightmares climbing to his soul on a rope ladder. He is light as a feather, levitating slightly from the ground. Sleeping an umbrella as the rain makes metal sounds. Dancing slowly to the music of Strauss. And in the palm of his hand is a diagram of an empty house.
1: The world smells like rain.

mattress on the table in the company of spiders. Candles burning out with temptation and desire. A looming specter is hiding patiently behind the wall.

looks out at the world with sightless eyes. All the light fixtures are broken and filled with flies. A senseless brain is controlled by aimless feet. At the end of the waterline stands the skeleton of a tree. He underlines the name of the devil on every page in the Bible, limping badly against a never-ending cycle. Who is this man that tries to erase his reflection in the mirror on a leaking boat?

carefully read in the Mickey Mouse Club, and I don't care, you know, they'll never let

watch from the distance while you poison the lake. A Jedi ash that you leave in your wake.

says, well, I hope you know that they're talking about us. And I hope you

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I have to let you go. You

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Everywhere I am, it sticks close like a friend, just like him, just like.

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But I'm here to tell you, there's something else. The afterworld. A world of never-ending happiness. You can always see the sun. 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

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Yes, and how many deaths will it take till he knows

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Born in South America. Born in South Africa. Born in South Central.

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Now the night turns in into a pocatel, and the day runs dry where once was a well. An enormous chill that you need to quell. Hear the fisherman's cough and the seagull's cry. How'd they call you bluff?

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There are many ways how to replace

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I'm gonna open up a nightclub called the Tree of Forgiveness and forgive everybody ever done me any harm. Why, I might even invite a few choice critics, those syphilitic parasitics. Buy them a pint of Smithwick's and smother them with my charm. 'Cause then

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And good old brother Doug, well, I bet him and cousin Jackie are still cutting up a rug. 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I miss them all like crazy. Bless her little hearts. And I always will remember these words my daddy said. He said, "Buddy, when you're dead, you're a dead peckerhead." I hope to prove him wrong. That is, when I get to heaven. 'Cause I'm going to have a